0: before you go, there's something I want you to have.
1: Oh, it's beautiful. But wait a minute, isn't this...
0: Yeah, yes it is.
1: But I thought the old lady dropped it into the ocean in the air.

Todos hablan de nosotros, incluso las otras. I haven't ever really found a place that I call.

0: with me. You can't have any pudding. How can you have any pudding if you don't?
1: Cuenca, una ciudad con visión.